Let's see. You've seen your first pumpkin patch post. Someone has already complained about the weather. And somebody's putting up Christmas decorations way too early. Oh, yeah. It's fall. Number one for New Country, 104.9 The Wolf.

right, we're back at it tomorrow on a big Tuesday, September the 29th. We've got National Coffee Day, all kinds of coffee specials going on tomorrow. Factoid of the day, according to Chick-fil-A, the city that eats the most original chicken sandwiches. What do you think it is? Who do you think it is? And why? I'll let you know for your factoid. Number of the day has to do with a board game from 1964. And, of course, your brain tease at 7:10. 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

104.9, The Wolf. There's nothing better than when you get back home, and not only are you sleeping in your own bed, but you're eating normal. I spent 2 weeks at a fair, Washington State Fair of Puyallup, eating fair food and carbs. And let's just say my waistline definitely noticed.

Grab a cup of coffee and lots of country with Katie and company tomorrow morning at 9. Kids' birthday parties have officially discovered the pub crawl. And don't worry, nobody's doing shots at the splash pad, but this sounds like a nightmare. We'll get into that next. No.

0: Follow us on Facebook and Insta at 1049 The Wolf. It's B-Dub, and apparently the newest birthday trend for kids is a park crawl. It's basically a bar crawl, except instead of hitting four bars, you load a bunch of kids onto a party bus and hit three or four playgrounds. Honestly, the energy is probably about the same. Somebody's screaming, somebody's crying, and by stop number three, at least one person has lost a shoe. The kids snack on the bus between parks, and then you finish at the last one with cake. People online are calling this genius. I could see that, mainly because the party bus means you're not spending Saturday following a minivan caravan across town like you're transporting the nuclear codes. But it still seems like a bit of a nightmare, especially if you're, like, you know, trapped on a bus with kids for hours at a time with no reprieve. Yeah, that's a pass for me.
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Kenny Chesney released a new album on Friday called Silver Sands Marina. He's playing stadiums in 2027, back where he belongs. And he's on the show with us all this week. We're checking in with Kenny Chesney in the next hour. It's B-Dub Radio.

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Dolly Parton's final trip to the recording studio may end up being one of the most emotional songs of her career. We'll talk about it next in the breakdown.

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1: Dolly Parton's final recording will be the last song on U2's upcoming album, Carnival de Luz. It's a country song called Torn, and she recorded it with Bono in June. Bono says Dolly was already sick at the time and literally got out of bed to sing it. He says you can hear what she was going through in her voice, and now he can barely listen to the finished song. Thankfully, Dolly got to hear the final version and gave it her blessing before she passed. The album comes out November 13th. This one's going to be a tough listen. And not just because it's U2. That's your breakdown.
2: Hi, I'm Paul Sherman.
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3: It's been an honor to serve you.
2: And it will be for 50 more.
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0: the air gets cooler, the leaves get prettier, and somehow the deer get a lot more nervous.
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What if? 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He just dropped the new album, Silver Sands Marina, on Friday, and he's hanging with us all this week. It's B-Dub. Kenny Chesney is on the show in minutes. On a

0: 1049 The Wolf. Dude, first of all, Kenny Chesney, thank you for the hospitality at the Sphere. That was my first time in that room, and to see it at a Kenny Chesney show, I don't know how. I feel like Eagles would be the one show that I would be more excited to see in the Sphere than Kenny Chesney, and I feel like like that's a compliment, right?
1: No, it's a great compliment, and I saw the Eagles at the Sphere, you know, and I saw Dead and Company, and we were in rehearsals. In Vegas, my first year we played the Sphere, we were in rehearsals when Dead and Company was playing. So we all went over there and saw it. And it was great to see it, you know, before we actually went in there. That was their last show. So, but I appreciate you saying that, man. We had a blast doing it. I appreciate you coming. And it was really great for us in our brains, you know, to make music like that in such a unique place.
0: I was kind of midway up. So I was like probably the level up right above the sandbar, which I love that you still had that element, you know, cause that's a Kenny Chesney signature thing. But I got to tell you, man, I'm glad I don't have motion sickness, dude. Cause you are immersed in that room for sure.
1: Yeah, it's an amazing way to watch a show. It really is. And you were in a good spot if you were halfway up because you got to see it all, you know. And so, we're very, very thankful we got to do that.
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Hey, I want to shout out our newest members of the B-Dub Radio family. We are officially on in Tallahassee, Florida on 103.1 The Wolf. I just started there this week.

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0: Number one for new country, 104.9 The Wolf. There's an old 7-Eleven in Seattle that's been turned into an inconvenience store, which honestly sounds like a 7-Eleven where the Slurpee machine is broken. It's beat up, and this thing's actually an art exhibit. Dozens of local artists filled the old store with weird convenience store-inspired stuff you can actually buy. Talking like purses made out of Cheetos bags, egg-shaped candles, and my favorite, intentionally tangled USB cords. Finally, art that captures the experience of reaching into your nightstand looking for a phone charger. Everything inside it is for sale, and they're open weekends through the end of the year. So basically, somebody looked at an abandoned 7-Eleven and said, hey, what if we made this Etsy, but with fluorescent lighting?
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Outside of a quick trip to LA and one to Denver, I'm basically home for the next 2 months. And I couldn't be more excited about it. 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

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But ain't got much memory of the scenes. 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

Grab a cup of coffee and lots of country with Katie and Company tomorrow morning at 9. We're going to give you a chance to pick the hits. You have a say in the songs we play minutes away from Stream It or Skip It.

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1: Do you have any good couples costume ideas? 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

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You may think that you're playing it cool, but people can apparently read you in about 10 seconds. More on that in just a minute.

0: 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It's B-Dub. It turns out some jobs basically turn you into a human lie detector. For example, bartenders say the biggest giveaway is someone who's performing being sober. Too much eye contact, nodding way too hard to the music, laughing a second late. Basically, the harder you try to look normal, the less normal you look. Loss prevention experts say that shoplifters tend to watch the people more than the products. And my favorite comes from a family law attorney. Anytime somebody says, and then for no reason, oh, there was a reason. There is always a reason. Which makes me wonder what professionals immediately clock about me that I think I'm hiding absolutely perfectly.
1: Now would be the perfect time to answer that text you've ignored for 3 hours because I'll get back to them later sounded reasonable at the time. 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

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We now know what Dolly Parton's final recording was, and the story behind her getting into the studio one last time makes it even heavier. That's next to The Breakdown.

All right, we're back at it tomorrow on a big Tuesday, September the 29th. We've got National Coffee Day, all kinds of coffee specials going on tomorrow. Factoid of the day, according to Chick-fil-A, the city that eats the most original chicken sandwiches. What do you think it is? Who do you think it is? And why? I'll let you know for your factoid. Number of the day has to do with a board game from 1964. And of course, your brain tees at 7:10. 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
1: Dolly Parton's final recording is coming out in November, and it's a duet I never would have predicted. Dolly and Bono. The song is called Torn, and it closes U2's new album, Carnival de Luz. Dolly recorded her vocals in June, just 2 months before her death, by the way. Bono says Dolly was already sick, but actually got out of bed specifically to record it. He says she sang her heart out, and now he can barely listen to the finished song. Dolly did get to hear the final mix, though, and improved it before she passed. So, on November 13th, somebody's going to be cutting onions in my car. That's your breakdown.
0: Time for a quick break. 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
4: 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Hi, Larry.
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0: Don't forget, my buddy Steck wakes you up tomorrow morning.
1: I spent the last 2 weeks at the Washington State Fair of Puyallup, Washington. I do MC work as a side hustle. So I basically lived in the town the fair's in for 2 weeks. I also ate a lot of fair food. And I thought, if I'm going to consume these extra calories and just sabotage my weight loss journey for a couple weeks, I might as well record it. 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

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More with Kenny Chesney on the show tomorrow. My name is B-Dub. 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

0: 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All right, we're back. The laundry's still there. The dishes still need to be done. But at least the music is handled.
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1: At Sherman's, we're picky about furniture. 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
0: Well, thank you. Thank you, thank you, thank you. Matter of fact, last night, delivered to the house from Amazon. I told Holly, my wife, I said, I need a new coffee cup, honey. She goes, yeah, that one's looking pretty rough. So I got myself a new 20-ounce Thirsty Thirst. What is this, Contigo? I don't know. Anyway, this is a 20-ouncer of big old cup of coffee this morning. Good morning, everybody. September the 29th, so we're down to the last couple days here. Today and tomorrow, that's it for September. October knocking at the door. It's National Coffee Day. Starbucks. Actually, there's all kinds of coffee deals going on today, but it's also National Starbucks Day today. Yeah. And a salute to the VFWs. Today is National VFW Day. It commemorates the hard work and sacrifice of our American veteran men and women who have selfishly served for the foreign conflicts. So we thank you for our service, your service, and our freedom. Thank you so much. Good morning, everybody. Take a look at your forecast. Looks awesome this week.
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0: Wolf weather. All right, Stats Heating, Cooling, and Appliance forecast. Mostly sunny today. You should see a high around 80, down to 65 tonight. Could see some rain moving in. Maybe late in the overnight hours into tomorrow. 76 for high tomorrow with a chance of showers. Showers continues Wednesday night into Thursday. Maybe into Thursday night, Friday. So I have to keep an eye on that for you. So need to get that yard mowed. Get her done. 76 for a high tomorrow. 78 coming up on Thursday. 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They're there when you need them. 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Member FDIC. It's nice 52 this morning. Good morning.

0: Today's forecast, 100% chance of country music with scattered boots, bonfires, and bad decisions after dark.
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There's some Dylan Scott this morning. Morning, everybody. Working on your country spotlight. Luke Bryan, Chris Stapleton News. Ella back in my news as well.

0: 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Love it on you.
1: 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Let's take a look at our country spotlight this morning. Roll it.

0: And it's not surprising, but Ella Langley's in my news. Be Her. That is the next song. Be Her. Best-selling song for 2026 so far. Oh, my gosh. So they did a top 10 list here. Country music has dominated the top five spots, or top 10 spots, I should say. Number 10 is Sleepless in a Hotel Room from Luke Combs. Number 7 comes in with Be By You from Luke. Number 6, I Can't Love You Anymore, Ella Langley and Morgan Wallen. Boston from Stella Lefley at number 4. And then, of course, Be Her by Ella Langley is at number 1. And kind of, if you're wondering, if what about Choosing Texas? Choosing Texas now has logged its 24th week at number 1 at the Billboard Hot 100. How about that? So good for Ella. And the Ella fellas out there, you know who you are. So Luke Bryan says he shared an intimate moment with Chris Stapleton this past week when they performed Drink a Beer together at his show. This is what he had to say.
1: I have him as my number one on Mount Rushmore, by the way. He really stares at you while he's singing at you because he's watching your lips.
2: Oh.
1: And then as he's watching your lips, it's very intimidating, but...
2: Yeah, I don't know if I like it.
1: And then the whole time, I'm kind of falling in love.
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104.9 The Wolf. Got the good stuff. We'll stack up in just a few minutes here. 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Story of a big tip. Yes, I'll explain here in just a few minutes. Here's Dirks Bentley.

0: H with a cocktail in hand. That sounds nice, doesn't it? Yeah. A little getaway. Got some traffic weather up in just a few minutes. It's good stuff time.
1: Good news, ladies and gentlemen.
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0: 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Nothing performs like a Bobcat. Welcome to the Bobcat family. Got just a quick story here, and I love it. There was a story this week about an IHOP waiter who got a $1,300 tip. Now, how cool is that, huh? Well, here's even better. Another group of friends were out for dinner at a Mexican restaurant recently. They left a $10,000 tip. My gosh, that's what I'm talking about. Waiter got $2,000. Everyone else working that night split the rest.
6: They were about to leave. They said, hey, Alfonso, can you come with your crew? We want to thank you because we have a great time. And I said, of course. He just pulled out of his pocket $10,000 and 100s.
7: Just such a cool experience to be able to give back a little bit.
0: You betcha. That is the good stuff this morning. Brought to you by our friends from Bobcat of Peoria in Bloomington. $10,000 tip. My gosh.
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0: All right, first look at traffic this morning. Here's Ken Zerski. Ken, good morning.
12: At some point this morning, the ramps from southbound Route 6 to and from I-74 are going to close. They'll stay closed through the day for resurfacing work. The announcement coming yesterday from IDOT, and we'll let you know when those ramps are officially blocked. And currently all lanes are open westbound 74 at the Murray Baker Bridge. The bridge inspections will be back today and likely affect that westbound 74 traffic on the East Peoria side. Keep everyone connected online with fast, reliable performance from i3 Broadband's 100% fiber to the home network. 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
0: Wolf weather. And the Stats Heating, Cooling, and Appliance forecast. Sunshine, nice day, 80 for a high, down to 65 tonight. Could see some rain in the overnight hours. That could carry into tomorrow for Wednesday. 30% chance tonight, late, and then 50% chance tomorrow. It's like a 40 to 70% chance coming up on Thursday. So, yeah, welcome to fall, the wetness of fall. 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We're at 51 degrees right now. 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

0: There's Morgan Wallen this morning, number one for New Country 104.9 The Wolf. Are you ready for it? Factoid time.
1: It won't make you any smarter, but you won't be any dumber. It's Steck's
0: Factoid of the Day. Look at this little sound right here. Oh, that, you know what that is. That's Chick-fil-A. Yes, it is. Chick-fil-A. So according to Chick-fil-A, I love Chick-fil-A. My daughters love Chick-fil-A. The city that eats the most original chicken sandwiches is where? It's Atlanta, as in Atlanta, Georgia. So why Atlanta? 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That's why. Get this. Every single Chick-fil-A location in Atlanta, Georgia, estimated to sell over, over 1,000 chicken sandwiches every single day. That's what I'm talking about there. Because it's their pleasure. There you go.
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Cooler nights. Football. Bonfires. 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And a whole lot of country music. 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

day, Potts Farm was a place to go. Load a truck up, hit the dirt road. Jump the barbed wire, spread the word. Light the bonfire and call the girls. King and the Can and the Marlboro Man. Jack and Jim were a few good men. Where you learn how to kiss and cuss and fight too. Better watch out for the boys in blue. And all this small town, he said, she said. Ain't it funny how rumors spread? Like I know something y'all don't know. Man, that talk is getting old. You better mind your business, man. Watch your mouth. Before I have to knock that loud mouth out. I'm tired of talking, man. Y'all ain't listening. Them old dirt

got a story I want to share with you. A little TikToker today took a 100-year-old war veteran to Disneyland. Surprised him. Goes on rides. I'll share that here in just a few minutes in honor of VFW Day today. And also today is the birthday of the United States Army. Yeah, we'll get into that here next. It's Dasha. It's on the Wolf. Good morning.

0: Number one for New Country, 104.9 The Wolf. There's from Dasha this morning.
1: Yeah, Austin.
0: Oh, I can see the sun. It's reflecting off the windows across the street here. Yeah, I get the west side of the building, so I don't get the sunrise over here. But oh, it's starting to look beautiful this morning. 6:25. Good morning. I get some traffic and weather up in just a few minutes here. Got a TikTok today. Today is National VFW Day, and today we celebrate the 237th birthday. So that takes us back to 1789. Congress established the United States Army. Yes. So we salute the Army today. Thank you for the men and women who have served and are still serving. So happy birthday to the United States Army today. Yes, sir. Today's TikTok. We're going to go on a little trip. So I love this story. I found this story. Wanted to share this with you. There's a guy named Isaiah Garza, and he does nice things for random people. And then he posts the experience online on his TikTok page. And this is probably one of his best ones that he's done. So what he did, he approached a 100-year-old war veteran in Disneyland. Or he was outside of Disneyland, said, "Hey, do you want to go to Disneyland?" And the man loved every second of it. Here's the audio.
2: How you doing?
3: Oh, not too bad. How are you doing?
2: I'm sorry to bother you. I've had a really, really rough day. I just wanted to see if you'd be willing to go to Disneyland with me today.
3: Hey, that's great. You really want to take me? Oh my God, I can't believe this.
2: How does it feel to be at Disneyland today?
3: Oh my God, this is one of the best days of my life. I feel like I might be dreaming or something. I thought my life was over. I'll remember this day for a long time. You don't know how much I appreciate this. You don't know.
0: Pulls on the old heartstrings here. Yeah, the clip starts with Isaiah inviting him, and then there's a montage of them on the rides. When he asked how the day went, the man just says, you know, I really appreciate it. You don't know how much I appreciate it. So there you go. Some good stuff there. Kind of tied into my TikTok today. I posted that video. Check it out. It's on our Facebook page at 104.9 The Wolf. So there's today's TikTok, everybody. In honor of National VFW Day, and happy birthday to the United States Army.
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0: Alright, another look at traffic this morning. See what's going on. Here's Ken Zersky. Ken, good morning.
10: The southbound Route 6 ramps to and from I-74 are scheduled to close today and could be closed at any time, but they're just closed today only for resurfacing work. More resurfacing work on Route 26 will tie up traffic between Route 116 and Spring Bay. They've been working mainly on the south end of that work zone, or between Spring Beach Road and Route 116. Cold and flu season's coming. 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
0: Wolf weather. All right, Stats Heating, Cooling, and Appliance forecast. Mostly sunny today. Going to be a beautiful day. 80 for a high. Down to 65 tonight, 30% chance of showers maybe developing late tonight, and then 76 and rain tomorrow. Good chance of rain on Wednesday night and a Thursday night and a Friday. Oh, well, if you need to get some mowing done, better get her done before then. Weather's being brought to you by the Paradise and the Tin Lizard Bar. Always some great fun. Midweek fun at the Tin Lizard. It's Tuesday night, so trivia night at 7 p.m. tonight, along with Music Bingo. They get the karaoke on the Thursday nights. And then the bands are on the weekends. So follow them on Facebook or Paradise Casino.

Demons. Number one for New Country, 104.9 The Wolf. Well, I'm working on the old dad joke today. Yes, sir. I'm going to tell you about the benefits of something.

0: morning, everybody. It's Tuesday. It's Taco Tuesday.
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0: Superstar Power Hour today. Katie Neal, Katie and Company after 9 o'clock today. All this week, it's Cody Johnson. Ella Langley going to feature in there today, too. Cody tells Katie about what his kids think about the level of fame that he's at. Also, Ella Langley and Miranda Lambert have a collaboration, and Katie's details on that. So that is Katie and Company. She is the Superstar Power Hour, always a feature guest during the week, and Cody Johnson is the feature artist this week. John Young, so did you win your tickets yesterday? So all this week, JY has Kenny Chesney tickets. Yes, it's a reverse contest. All right, so what you got to do? Well, he's going to do this for you. You just have to guess. We're going to play Kenny Chesney songs backwards. And he's got the songs chosen. We're going to do this at 5 o'clock again today, all this week. Kenny in reverse at 5. Yes, because we have pairs of tickets to Kenny Chesney at Soldier Field. How about that? It is next year, June the 26th, 2027. Kenny in reverse, weekdays at 5, right here with 104.9 The Wolf. All right. I'm going to talk about the benefits of grapes. The benefits of grapes. Keep that in mind. It's your dad joke today. Here we go.
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is Carrie Underwood, number one for New Country, 104.9 The Wolf. All right, number of the day. Guy who invented this board game in 1964. Local guy. Yeah, I'll get in that here in just a few minutes for number. 650. Good morning. It's Bailey Zimmerman on The Wolf.

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1: The only ride for this heartbroken desperado.
0: Bailey Zimmerman, number one for New Country, 104.9 The Wolf. Got some traffic weather here in just a few minutes. It's number time. Always have a random number for you.

0: So it's $500. $500. So where'd this come from? So the guy invented, did you ever, I don't think I ever had this. My brothers or sisters might have this, but remember the game Operation? Remember Operation? Yeah. Where it buzzes, you gotta be have a steady hand to get the little bones out of the guy. Anyway, the guy that invented the board game Operation sold the rights to the toy company for just $500. This is back in 1964, all right? He probably thought he was making some big bucks. John Spinella of the University of Illinois, industrial design student, invented the prototype of Operation. Well, today, I'm sure he's kicking himself in the pants, or the family is, because today they're owned and produced by Hasbro. I think Milton Bradley had them at one time. That franchise valued at an estimated $40 million. Yeah. The game Operation. Here's an old commercial from the 80s.
1: It's Operation, the wacky doctor's game, where you're the wacky doctor.
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9: At Sherman's, we're picky about furniture. 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
9: Well, no matter what you choose, we chose it first.
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10: Even the $500 one?
9: Yep. We've been doing this a long time, you know.
10: Yeah. 50 years or so.
9: Later, Larry.
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0: All right, traffic this morning. Here's Ken Cerski. Ken.
12: Consistently in the 7 o'clock hour, we've been seeing a westbound 474 delay from Farmington Road up to Route 6. So that traffic's going to build. And today, the ramps from southbound Route 6 to and from I-74 are scheduled to close just for today for resurfacing work. Leading up to this hour, the ramps have been open, but they could be shut down at any time. And do watch for that resurfacing work back on Route 26 in Woodford County, as they've been working mainly in the southern half of that work zone between Spring Beach Road and Route 116. 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
0: That's heating, cooling, and appliance forecast. Sun's going to be popping out today. Going to be a nice day for us. Could reach a high about 80 is what they're calling for. Down to 65 tonight. Is that rain moving in the overnight hours? They say late. 30% chance of showers. Yep, overnight hours. Down to 65. That rain could continue tomorrow. 50% chance of that. Warming up to 76 for Wednesday. Looks like maybe some rain on Wednesday night into Thursday night and Friday. But so far, we'll keep our fingers crossed. Right now, 67, mostly sunny, coming up on Saturday and Sunday. So it should be nice for the weekend. 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
2: Good morning, everybody. Hey, it's time for the Pledge of Allegiance. It's 7:01. The sun is up. It's out. Let's put your right hand over your heart, fellas. Ladies, your hats. Here we go. Good morning, everybody. Happy Tuesday.

Yes, sir. Thank you so much. In honor of National VFW Day today, thank you so much. And God bless the United States Army, celebrating 237 years for the birthday. 1789, Congress established the U.S. Army. How about that? Very, very cool. So thank you so much. Thank you for our freedom. Sam Hunt, this morning, got your brain tease up in just a few minutes. 104.9 The Wolf.

0: We know it's early, but come on, it's time for Steck's Brain Teaser.
1: Hey. It may sound easy, but nothing can be harder. It will test your head and your mind. New brain, too.
2: All right, 682-1049 is my phone number to get through this morning. All this week, I got VIP passes, 90-minute jump to Elevate Trampoline Park. Yeah. Fun for all kids and family, birthday parties, group outings, maybe a date. You can take your date there. Honey, we're going jumping. All right, 682-1049 is my phone number. So when it comes to this, they say us dads are much more likely to let our kids use this compared to our moms. Moms don't let the kids. Go ask your dad. Go ask your dad. What is it? Yeah, so when it comes to this, they say us dads are much more likely to let our kids use this compared to moms. It's not the vehicle. It's not the car. Do I have a clue for you? It has to do with shopping. Okay, it has to do with shopping. There you go. So phone lines lighting up. There they are. They're starting to line up. Maybe that's a clue for you. 682-1049. So when it comes to this, us dads are much more likely to let our kids use this compared to moms. Has to do with shopping. There you go. That's all I got for you right now. Good luck to you. Jump passes. Elevate Trampoline Park. Kenny Chesney.

0: It's Kenny Chesney, number one for New Country, 104.9 The Wolf. Yeah, and your chance to be winning prizes, too, because we got tickets. John Young later on today. All this week, too, it's Kenny Backwards. We're going to play Kenny Backwards.
1: Yeah,
0: oh, the songs.
1: Yeah.
0: That's backwards. So, you have to name the song backwards. If you can guess it correctly, you got a pair of tickets to Kenny Chesney at Soldier Field in Chicago, June the 26th of next year. So, Kenny in reverse all this week with JY, Mr. John Young. 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We're in the middle of the brain tease this morning. So when it comes to this, they say us dads are much more likely to let our kids use this compared to moms. It's not the car. Nope. It has to do with shopping. Let's go to the phone lines. Good morning, The Wolf.
2: The credit card?
0: Credit card. You got that right.
2: That's right. I always ask my dad before my mom.
0: Yeah.
2: Daddy's a little girl.
0: Very good. Yep, the old credit card. What's your name?
2: Libby.
0: Libby. All right, I'm going to set you up with these Elevate passes, okay?
2: Awesome. The kids will love them.
0: Yep, they will. Yep. Credit card. Shopping, insert, tap. Yeah, let's the kids use the credit cards, us dads do, because we love our kids. And then we get the slack from our wives. Yes. What'd you let the kids do?
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0: it's not surprising, but Ella Langley's in my news. Be Her, best-selling song for 2026 so far. So they did a top 10 list here. Country music has dominated the top five spots, top 10 spots, I should say. Number 10 is Sleepless in a Hotel Room from Luke Combs. Number 7 comes in with Be By You from Luke. Number 6, I Can't Love You Anymore, Ella Langley and Morgan Wallen. Boston from Stella Lefley at number 4. And then, of course, Be Her by Ella Langley is at number 1. And kind of, if you're wondering, what about Choosin' Texas? Choosin' Texas now has logged its 24th week at number 1 at the Billboard Hot 100. How about that? So good for Ella. So, Luke Bryan says he shared an intimate moment with Chris Stapleton this past week when they performed Drink a Beer together at his show. This is what he had to say.
1: I have him as my number one on Mount Rushmore, by the way. He really stares at you while he's singing at you because he's watching your lips. And then as he's watching your lips, it's very intimidating, but...
2: Yeah, I don't know if I like it.
1: And then the whole time, I'm kind of falling in love.
3: Wow, my God, you guys...
0: There you go, Chris. Mama's in the air. There you go, country spotlight this morning.
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4: All right, traffic this morning. Here's Kinzerski.
5: The resurfacing crews are back on Route 26 in Woodford County, and they're back in the same spot as yesterday. It is just north of Route 116, but south of Spring Beach Road. So that's the southern end of that long stretch of work that goes north up to Spring Bay. Westbound 474 is starting to tighten up now. It's well past Farmington Road, but that could get worse this hour. 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
4: All right, stats, heating, cooling, and appliance forecast. Mostly sunny today. Beautiful day. Looking for a high around 80, down to 65 tonight. Got rain moving in the overnight hours that may trickle into tomorrow. 76 for high on Wednesday. 78 rain coming up on Thursday. I think rain on Friday as well. But Saturday and Sunday look pretty good for us. We'll keep our fingers crossed. I think highs into the upper 60s, what they're calling for. 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
9: It's National Coffee Day. Got my brand new thermos. Came into the mail last night thanks to Amazon One Day Delivery. Yeah. I got myself a 20-ouncer now. Oh, yeah. I'd put some coffee in that, maybe, but it's National Coffee Day, Starbucks Day today. I'm sure there's all kinds of coffee deals going on, different locations today. A salute to the our VFWs out there. It's National VFW Day. Commemorates the hard work and sacrifice of American veterans of men and women. So thank you so much. And the U.S. Army, it was this day, 1789, that Congress established the United States Army. How about that? So it's the 237th birthday of the United States Army. They did this, what was the headline? The average American utters the first curse word at 10:54 a.m. Not unless you rise at 3:30 in the morning. No, that's a different story. Reminds me of Clark Griswold. Yeah, Clark.
10: No good, rotten, poor, flushing, low-life, snake-licking, dirt-eating, inbred. Where's the Tylenol?
9: Yeah, where's the Tylenol?

Stan and Shay and Say So. Number one for New Country, 104.9 The Wolf. Got the good stuff. We'll stack up in just a few minutes here. It's about a story about, well, there was a story of an IHOP waiter who got a $1,300 tip. There's a bigger tip for somebody else. I'll explain here. Good news on the way.

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5: 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Look at traffic. 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Ken.
16: Westbound 474 is slowing down from Farmington Road. It's been pretty consistent this hour with the delay up to Route 6, where it remains down to one lane. Here's breaking news, though. IDOT just announced that the ramp closure scheduled today, southbound Route 6 to and from I-74, has been rescheduled for tomorrow. So postponed today, southbound Route 6 ramps at I-74 will remain open and closed tomorrow. Oberlander Electric prides itself in being the go-to electrical contractor for all your commercial projects, with design options for every budget and every situation, and the most highly skilled electrical workforce. 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
5: Stats Heating, Cooling, and Appliance Forecast. Got a sunny day, beautiful day, 80 for a high, down to 65 tonight. Could see some rain in the overnight hours into Wednesday. 50% chance of rain right now for Wednesday. High about 76, 78 in rain coming up on Thursday. I think that rain may carry into Friday, but looks good for Friday night. Saturday into Sunday. Dry so far. 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
1: I was just a kid.
0: Got a factoid today about Chick-fil-A chicken. Yes, we'll get into that here in just a few minutes. Mr. Morgan Wallen, you proof this morning.

0: make you any smarter, but you won't be any dumber. It's Stacks Factoid.
1: What this little sound right here? Oh, that, you know what that is? That's Chick-fil-A. Yes, it is. Chick-fil-A. So according to Chick-fil-A, I love Chick-fil-A. My daughters love Chick-fil-A. The city that eats the most original chicken sandwiches is where? It's Atlanta, as in Atlanta, Georgia. So why Atlanta? Atlanta eats the most Chick-fil-A sandwiches, chicken sandwiches, because it's the birthplace of the historic chicken brand. That's why. Get this. Every single Chick-fil-A location in Atlanta, Georgia, estimated to sell over 1,000 chicken sandwiches every single day. That's what I'm talking about there. Because it's their pleasure. Hey-ho.
0: Three daughters. One wife. And somehow, Steck still thinks he's in charge. Aw, that's adorable. 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
0: 819. It's Thomas Redd and George Davis. Got a TikTok today. Today is a National VFW Day, and today we celebrate the 237th birthday. So that takes us back to 1789. Congress established the United States Army. Yes. So we salute the Army today. Thank you for the men and women who have served or still serving. So happy birthday to the United States Army today. Yes, sir. Today's TikTok. We're going to go on a little trip. I love this story. I found this story. Wanted to share this with you. There's a guy named Isaiah Garza, and he does nice things for random people. And then he posts the experience online on his TikTok page. And this is probably one of his best ones that he's done. So what he did, he approached a 100-year-old war veteran. Said, hey, do you want to go to Disneyland? And the man loved every second of it. Here's the audio.
2: How you doing?
3: Oh, not too bad. How are you doing?
2: I'm sorry to bother you. I've had a really, really rough day. I just wanted to see if you'd be willing to go to Disneyland with me today.
3: Hey, that's great. You really want to take me? My God, I can't believe this.
2: How does it feel to be at Disneyland today?
3: Oh my God, this is one of the best days of my life. I feel like I might be dreaming or something. I thought my life was over. I'll remember this day for a long time. You don't know how much I appreciate this. You don't know.
0: Pulls on the old heartstrings here. Yeah, the clip starts with Isaiah inviting him, and then there's a montage of them on the rides. When he asked how the day went, the man just says, you don't know how much I appreciate it. So there you go. Some good stuff there. Kind of tied into my TikTok today. I posted that video. Check it out. It's on our Facebook page at 104.9 The Wolf. So there's today's TikTok, everybody. In honor of National VFW Day and happy birthday to the United States Army.
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0: All right, nice day. Stats Heating, Cooling, and Appliance forecast. Sunshine looking for high about 80 today, down to 65 tonight. We've got rain moving in. Yes. Rain moving in tonight, late into the overnight hours into tomorrow. Tomorrow's high about 76. Could see some rain coming up on Thursday as well. And high round 78. 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We're at Sunshine 51. 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

0: There's some Hardy, Eric Church, Tim McGraw in there, number one for New Country, 104.9 The Wolf. There you go. MacArthur, good stuff there. Katie's on the way here in about a half hour. Katie and Company after 9 o'clock. Keeps you country. Of course, every week she has her Superstar Power Hour, and a featured guest will be Cody Johnson this week. Yeah, Cody tells Katie about what his kids think about the level of fame that he's at right now. I think they love that. Cody also talks about his pre-show rituals. And Ella Langley and Miranda Lambert, they got a new collaboration. Ah, Katie's got details about that. So Katie and Company, weekday mornings, middays right here on 104.9 The Wolf. What we learned today? Well, we learned that Chick-fil-A, they sell the most original chicken sandwiches in Atlanta, as in Atlanta, Georgia. Yes, why? Because that's the hometown of the chicken brand. They say every single Chick-fil-A location in Atlanta, they estimated to sell over 1,000 chicken sandwiches every single day. Yeah, that's what I'm talking about, because it's their pleasure. Rain tease today, so when it comes to this, they say us dads are much more likely to let our kids use this compared to moms. What is it? It's using our credit cards. Yes. We let the kids use the... Dad, can I use the credit card? Okay. All right. Got a dad joke today. It's the benefits of this, all right? Of dried grapes.
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0: Zach John King. 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

Smile and Keeper Country, Katie Neal and Cody Johnson, our feature artist this week. Superstar Power Hour all this week in Ella Langley News. Yeah. Katie's on the way. I'll talk to you tomorrow morning. 104.9 The Wolf. Have a good day. Oh, no.

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1: What is the boob rest pose? How do you do it? I'm going to tell you everything coming up in just a few.

0: Just think of where you'll be after this 104-minute Mega Music Wolfathon. Actually, it'll be an hour and 44 minutes later. So no need to think about it now.
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0: Company.
1: Is the boob rest pose to Gen Z what duck face was to millennials? First, let me back up here because I know you're like, did she just say boob rest pose? And yes, yes, I did. The boob rest pose is where you pose with your arm angled across your chest and you just like delicately rest your hand above your boob. Imagine like your arm is in an invisible sling. That's kind of what it looks like. It sounds so bizarre and it can be done very, very wrong. But if you follow the right Gen Z influencer, I'm telling you, you've seen this. And I already know I can't make it work, so I will not be going there. But if you struggle with what to do with your hands in photos, maybe this is your new move.

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1: I got Gus this thing. 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

prophecy. You've seen your first pumpkin patch post. Someone has already complained about the weather. And somebody's putting up Christmas decorations way too early. Oh yeah, it's fall. Number one for New Country, 104.9 The Wolf.

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1: What does Cody Johnson do every day before he goes on stage every night? 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
1: We are hours away from October. What costumes are predicted to be the standouts for this year's Halloween? 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

0: Katie and Company.
1: Ready or not, October is upon us. It's literally hours away. So let's talk about Halloween and what is predicted to be top Halloween costumes. We're going to do kids and adults. So I spent some time looking at this. First, the kiddos, Spider-Man. I mean, is that ever not on the list? That's been on the list since I was a kid. Anything Toy Story will be big again this year after Toy Story 5. Minions, of course. I feel like a lot of the same from the last few years. Maybe some K-pop demon hunters. For adults, Spider-Man also on the list. On the top of the costume list for adults, by a long shot, is always a witch. It's like so easy to just do that. And I feel like there's a lot of like witchy movies this year that make it good. Other movie characters you may see are people from The Odyssey or like Miranda Priestley from The Devil Wears Prada. Honestly, I kind of wish I could do that. Probably a lot of Taylor and Travis's still. I think there's probably a good chance there's like some funny Labubu costumes out there. Also, I just can't believe we're here and we're talking about Halloween costumes.
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1: Hi, P-Town peeps. 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
1: I was just thinking, you know, are all the food recalls over? 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
1: Miranda Lambert and Ella Langley have a new song coming out on Friday. I will play you a sneak peek of this coming up in just a few.

All right, rolling into the last day of September tomorrow for a big Wednesday on the Steck Show. It'll be a National Chewing Gum Day, plus your brain tease. When it comes to this, we throw these away without ever using them. 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

0: Langley and Miranda Lambert have been on a hell of a ride together this last year with the song that they wrote together, Choosin' Texas, making chart history.
1: He's from Texas, I can tell.
0: Now Miranda and Ella have another song coming out together. This will be out on Friday. It's called Snakeskin Boots. Here's a little preview. This will be on Miranda Lambert's new album, Crisco, which is a nod to country and disco that is due out this Friday, October 2nd.

My hometown country station, 104.9 The Wolf. What does Cody Johnson do every day before he goes on stage every night? Gonna talk to Kojo about that today while he's hanging out on the Superstar Power Hour.

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1: Kenny Chesney dropped a brand new album last Friday called Silver Sands Marina, and on it is a song that I love. It's called Remember Me That Way.

0: I got to sit down and talk to Kenny about this album. And when I asked him about this song specifically, this is what he told me.
1: That's a really mature song, you know, and you yes. have to get to a place in your life also where you can have real forgiveness. You have to give it time and perspective. And when I heard this song, I was like, wow, this is nobody's ever. I haven't heard that many songs where it usually, okay, no, it never ends well. But if you get to a place where you can look into the rearview mirror and find a little gratitude, and because it wasn't all bad.
0: Yeah, no, exactly.
1: It wasn't like, all bad.
0: It's hard. You have to like almost like go back to those memories that were good and not have that like negative spin on it anymore. You know what I mean?
1: Yeah, yeah. The ending is bad because of everybody's ego.
0: Exactly.
1: And hurt feelings. But mm-hmm. it wasn't always that way. And Remember Me That Way lives in the emotion of all that.
0: Check out Remember Me That Way on Kenny Chesney's new album, Silver Sands Marina.

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1: Tomorrow is the last day of September. 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And I always feel bad for people with like important jobs at the end of a quarter because I know it's a very stressful time. I don't know why, because I have a silly job that I just talk. But for all of those with real jobs, thinking about you, sweetie. I saw you going by, I had to say hello.

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1: Cody Johnson is here this week hanging out with us. And in just a minute, I want to play your hit number one song, The Painter. But I was thinking about how I saw a video not that long ago of you singing that song and the crowd was just singing it back to you so loud. It was like unbelievable, Cody.
2: That was the first time that I couldn't hear myself because they were so loud. And my band and I, we don't run any tracks. So I have the full freedom to do whatever I want on stage. I'm much like a quarterback. I call a lot of audibles. And we don't really rehearse. We rehearse every year for a week at the beginning of the year. And after that, if something accidentally happens on stage, then it accidentally happens on stage. And we say, oh, that was really cool. We'll just do that again. We'll try it out and see if it works. And that video, I was listening to them sing over the top of me. I could barely hear myself. And I just decided to let's just do one more chorus. My band is so great about watching me and knowing kind of what is coming and what's going through my mind. They kind of knew like, Cody's fixing to do something here. And when I started it and I heard them singing, it was like electricity. That's the only way I can describe it.
1: Well, we got it on for you right now and more Cody Johnson on the way. This is The Painter on the Superstar Power Hour.

does Cody Johnson do every day before he heads out on stage every night? We're going to talk about his pre-show rituals coming up in just a little bit on the Superstar Power Hour.

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1: Cody Johnson is here this week hanging out with us, and I always love to ask about people's like pre-concert rituals. Like, what are you doing the day of a show? I feel like for you, I know you're big into working out. Is that something you try to do every day before a show?
2: It depends on what I've gotten done at home. I have a full gym at the house, and if I've hit it 4 or 5 days in a row at the house, I do take off. You know, when I go out on the road for a couple of days, I'll just relax, catch up on sleep, and just go through the motions, you know, you just focus on the show. But like this week, I've worked outside all week and didn't really get a chance to do anything. So, and a friend of mine, he's a trainer, Doug Champion with Champion Fitness, Champion Living. He came by today and I was like, but he used to train me on the road. And I'm like, let's do it like old times. We'll just get outside the bus and get on the concrete and just do whatever.
1: Whatever it takes. Cody Johnson's here hanging out with us. And on the way, I want to talk about, you know, do your kids realize that you are Cody Johnson? We'll talk to Kojo about that and find out what he has to say coming up in just a little bit.

Let's see. Cooler nights. Football. Bonfires. Back roads. And a whole lot of country music. 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

Do Cody Johnson's kids realize that their dad, like, is Cody Johnson? Like, what he does for a living is different than other dads? We're going to talk about that coming up in just a little bit on the Superstar Power Hour with Cody Johnson. On a

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1: Cody Johnson's here hanging out with us this week. Now, you have three little ones at home, and your youngest, JC, he's probably too young to realize what you do for a living. But, like, do your girls, they're older, do they understand what you do is different from what other dads do?
2: Oh, they think it's cool, but they don't, my kids don't drink the Kool-Aid. You know, I'm still just dad. Like, I'm still just dad. I mean, they're more concerned about seeing Ella Langley or Lenny Wilson or Megan Maroney, honestly. And then they think, like, that I'm, like, the gatekeeper to all these artists. Like, can you get me this from them? Can you get me an autograph? Can you get me a picture? Can I meet them? Like when Carrie Underwood played with us at Houston Rodeo. I'm setting the record of attendance at Houston Rodeo. I mean, 80,200 something people. Not a big deal to them. They're like, when do we get to meet Carrie Underwood? I'm like, I love how you just have this just assumption that I'm going to let you do all these things, you know, but they think it's cool. I think I have a cool factor with them. They think I have a cool job, but it really, they're more concerned about all their favorite artists.
1: I mean, to be fair, if you were my dad, I'd be asking you the same types of questions. Cody Johnson's here hanging out with us on the Superstar Power Hour. Here he is. This is Take Me Back, Leave Me There.

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1: Got a smart speaker? Good. 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
2: Later, Larry.
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0: 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It'll be a National Chewing Gum Day, plus your brain tease. 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

Thomas Rhett, unforgettable number one for New Country, 104.9 The Wolf. Now, guys, if you've noticed your wife's hair slowly taking over the passenger seat, you're not crazy. And I'll explain coming up after Lainey Wilson, a little help from John Mayer. It's Phone Keys Wallet on 104.9 The Wolf.

0: as a flotation device in 1985, it's back. And I'm all for it. Big hair is fun to me. I love it. Big hair is glamorous. Big hair gets attention. Like, look at me. Unfortunately, I can't pull it off anymore. When my hair gets big, it doesn't look like Dolly Parton. It looks like Dolly Parton lost a fight with a weed whacker.
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0: The Stats Heating, Cooling, and Appliance Forecast. Today, sunshine with a high of 81. Tonight, mostly cloudy, low of 65. Now, the wet stuff, or the rain. If I could talk, that'd be amazing. Showers, possible thunderstorms tomorrow with a high of 75. 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

howl at your boy. The music you love, the fun you need. And just enough chaos to make the afternoon interesting. It's JY in the Afternoon on 104.9 The Wolf.

Gold. You got the Vibe, the original Vibe Room Tour 2027 going down. That is Kenny Chesney, Eric Church, Sheryl Crow, and this guy, Graylin James. Your next chance to win happens at 5 o'clock with Kenny in reverse. Tell your friends and be listening. Graylin James now. It's called Water at a Wedding on 104.9 The Wolf.

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Steck has a pair of VIP passes for a 90-minute jump at Elevate Trampoline Park in Peoria. 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You do it at the Brain Tease, 7:10 weekday mornings with Steck right here on 104.9 The Wolf.

0: 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Pumpkin Everything is back, and yes, you're still pretending you'll rake the yard this weekend.
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Well, if you found yourself letting a four-letter word fly before you even finished your morning coffee today, hey, science says you're actually ahead of schedule, so don't fret. That coming up here after Ella Langley, Love and Life Again on 104.9 The Wolf. Say

0: Number one for new country, 104.9 The Wolf. Hi there, JY with you. So a new study says the average American drops their first curse word of the day at 10:54 a.m. Personally, mine happens the exact second my alarm goes off, but that's just me. Between work, sleep, financial stress, the average person deals with over 1,200 stressful moments a year, which is three a day. And I had at least two of mine just trying to merge onto Murray Baker Bridge this morning. They're doing the road work, and the lines are crazy. So, if you didn't make it past 9 a.m. without dropping a bad one, don't feel guilty. You're not rude. You're just above average.
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0: The Stats Heating, Cooling, and Appliance Forecast. Sunshine today with a high of 81. Tonight, mostly clear, low of 65. Tomorrow, showers, possible thunderstorms, and a high of 75. 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This is Josh Ross.

help out Lauren Elena with this song. Just wrapped up the opening act for Jason Aldean's Songs About Us tour, and as a thank you gift for the opportunity, Chase bought a 1968 Pontiac Le Mans for Jason and presented him with that car at the end of the show. Pretty sharp. This is Lauren Elena, Chase Matthew, All My Exes on The Wolf.

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It'll be a National Chewing Gum Day, plus your brain tease. 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

0: Hoodie? 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Pumpkin spice? 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Boots? Absolutely. Country music? 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

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Hi there, JY with you. And if you're currently arguing with your spouse about whether it's too early to put up, you know, a 12-foot skeleton in the front yard, I've got bad news. The internet says you're already late. We'll get into that after Luke Combs. 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

Number one for new country, 104.9 The Wolf. New survey broke down when it's actually acceptable to display Halloween decorations outside of your house. Now, over 40% said the sweet spot is really between October 1st to October 15th. Meanwhile, 16% put theirs up before September was even finished. And a brave 3% said they wait until Halloween Day itself. Now, I love Halloween, so I'm going to probably decorate this weekend, but I do have a neighbor who usually drags out a rusty plastic pumpkin out to the porch about 5 minutes before trick-or-treaters hit our street. So, you know,

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1: At Sherman's, we're picky about furniture. 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
1: 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We've been doing this a long time, you know.
2: Yeah. 50 years or so.
1: Later, Larry.
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15: The Stats Heating, Cooling, and Appliance Forecast. Today we had sunshine with a high of 81, mostly cloudy tonight, and a low of 65. Wednesday, showers, possible thunderstorms, and a high of 75. Time for vacation. 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

0: 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JY here with you and Zach Top. The big old hit for him, it's called South of Sanity on The Wolf.
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JY didn't plan on getting into trouble this afternoon. He rarely does. It just happens. It's JY in the afternoon on 104.9 The Wolf and 104.9thewolf.com.

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Guys, I have some potentially life-changing news for you, and I want to share it with you coming up here in 6 minutes. Less than that, Morgan Wallen, been by now on The Wolf. No.

0: That's Tucker Wetmore, brunette number one for New Country, 104.9 The Wolf. So if you've gotten a little grumpier with age, there's apparently a name for it. It's called irritable male syndrome. Yep, IMS. It's not an official medical diagnosis, but doctors use the term to describe some of the changes men can experience as testosterone declines with age. Irritability, fatigue, low motivation, trouble sleeping, basically getting older and becoming really annoyed about it. I'm starting to wonder if I have this. Because apparently the treatment is exercise, eating healthy, getting better sleep, and long periods of chilling out. That last part, long periods of chilling out, that's good news, doctors, because I've been training for that my entire life. The other stuff, not so much. But if I'm lying on the couch, complaining counts as recovery. Okay? So I'm basically a medical miracle.
1: Your smart speaker is pretty good at following orders. So give it one. 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
0: Wolf Weather. The Stats Heating, Cooling, and Appliance Forecast. Today we got some sunshine, high of 81. Tonight mostly cloudy and a low of 65. Tomorrow showers and thunderstorms possible with a high of 75. Catch the playlist, then your flight on United from PIA Denver and connect to the West Coast. 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

You've seen your first pumpkin patch post. Someone has already complained about the weather. And somebody's putting up Christmas decorations way too early. Oh yeah, it's fall. Number one for New Country, 104.9 The Wolf.

Speaking of the coast, remember Five for Beach, you and me. That sunset, cliffs by the sea, and the night rolled in. And you still talk about that moon that I can't recall.

Number one for New Country, 104.9 The Wolf. Welcome to the 4 o'clock hour as we are just getting started with a 60-minute Mega Music Wolfathon. Let's keep it going. Morgan Wallen, Just In Case, on 104.9 The Wolf. All right.

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So today is National Coffee Day. It's quickly followed by National Run to the Bathroom Day. You just kind of go hand in hand. Riley Green, Think As You Drunk I Am on 104.9 The Wolf.

All right, rolling into the last day of September tomorrow for a big Wednesday on the Steck Show. It'll be a National Chewing Gum Day, plus your brain tease. When it comes to this, we throw these away without ever using them. Us guys seem to do it the most. What do you think it is? I'll share that at 7:10 with the brain tease. Much more happens on the

and the Wolf. Don't forget, coming up at 5 o'clock or around there, we are going to be doing the Vibe at 5, Kenny Chesney in reverse. I'm going to play a song, a few seconds of it. You're going to tell me what it is. If you're calling number 9 and you are correct, we're going to send you that big show going down June 26th in Chicago, Soldier

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Number one for New Country, 104.9 The Wolf. Well, you know, if you're going to commit a crime, maybe don't ask an AI chatbot for legal advice, especially when you're mid-snack. That story coming up here in about 5 minutes. This is Stella Lefty. On a

0: Number one for new country, 104.9 The Wolf. Hi there, JY with you. Last year, a 19-year-old college student named Ryan Schaefer, he damaged 17 vehicles, and then he asked ChatGPT if he could go to jail. Well, ChatGPT told him, yeah, it was serious, warned him not to brag about it, not to post anything online, and to stay low-key. So far, terrible advice. But then Ryan came back an hour later and said, I'm back in my apartment eating some mozzarella sticks. And ChatGPT basically said, good, stay there. Keep things calm. Enjoy your mozz sticks. Buddy, we're not talking about the mozzarella sticks. You just vandalized 17 cars, and now you're sitting on the couch eating fried cheese. This is where I'd like to remind everybody that my ChatGPT is completely different. And his legal advice would be, call your lawyer. Also, mozz sticks do sound pretty good right now.
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0: 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We are looking pretty good today. Sunshine with a high of 81. Mostly cloudy tonight, low of 65. Tomorrow, showers and possible thunderstorms, and a high of 75.
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Howl at your boy. It's 5 o'clock, driving you home. But first, we got a little business to tend to because it is the original Vibe Room Tour 2027 featuring Kenny Chesney, Eric Church, Sheryl Crow, and Grayson James. It's time for Kenny in Reverse. I'm going to play this for you a couple of times, and you're going to be calling number nine, hopefully, and try to score those tickets for June 26, 2027 at Soldier Field. Here is Kenny in Reverse.

There you go. Kenny in reverse. If you think you know it, caller number 9. I'll play with you. 682-1049, 353-1049. Two tickets to Kenny Chesney's The Original Vibe Room Tour 2027. Coming up on The Wolf.

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0: Number one for new country, 104.9 The Wolf, Kenny in reverse. Let's get to it. Hello, The Wolf. Do you have a guess?
1: Hello, The Wolf. Do you have a guess?
2: Yes. Is it Carry On?
0: It is Carry On. Yeah.
2: Awesome.
0: You got it, man. What's your name?
2: My name's Reed.
0: Reed, and where are you calling from this fine Tuesday?
2: Peoria.
0: Attaboy. Well, you're going to go see the Vibe Room Tour 2027, and that's going to feature Eric Church, Sheryl Crow, and Grayson James, and that's going down June 26th, Soldier Field, okay?
2: Awesome. I am pumped.
0: And we're going to give you another chance to win all week long. Kenny in reverse. It's the Vibe at 5.

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0: 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Hi there, JY with you. And if you'd be so kind as to help me get this open. Gather around, childrens. It's time to learn a little something. Something I affectionately call
1: things that make you go
0: Things that make you go. I was not aware of that. Such as, it is illegal to fraudulently present yourself as a member of the clergy in Alabama. If you do, the maximum penalty is a $500 fine and 1 year in county jail. My guess is that Alabama has had at least one person pull off the fake clergy thing badly enough that somebody finally said, okay, we need a law, guys. Let's sit down and write something out. Now, we can hit the tavern later. We're gonna nail this out right now. Netflix has been around longer than Google. Yep, Netflix was founded in 1997, Google in 1998. Netflix is older than Google. And somehow Netflix has spent 29 years asking me, are you still watching? Like, yeah, you know I'm still watching. And finally, Jeff Bezos' biological dad was a unicycle rider with the Ringling Brothers Barnum and Bailey Circus. He divorced Jeff's mom when Jeff was one and gave up custody. It just proves that even if your family tree starts in a circus tent, you can still end up owning half of the internet.
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0: The Stats Heating, Cooling, and Appliance forecast for tonight: mostly cloudy, a low of 65. Tomorrow, showers and possible thunderstorms with a high of 75. Thursday, showers are likely with a high of 79. 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

0: Number one for New Country, 104.9 The Wolf, telling you everyone wants to work with Ella Langley. Co Wetzel, Ella Langley, that's Jaded. Number one for New Country, 104.9 The Wolf. And I hope you're having yourself a terrific Tuesday. But if you need a pick-me-up, good news, kids, you came to the right place because I'm going to tell you something good. So there's a 24-year-old Canadian man. His name's Matt Clark. He just pulled off a daring mountain rescue after helping an injured hang glider who crashed into a tree. The man in danger was left hanging about 200 feet below the summit, but Matthew was able to scramble up a steep slope to reach him. He then used a knife to cut the man free from his harness, helped him treat a serious knee wound, and stayed with him for a little over 3 hours until a helicopter rescue team arrived. 3 hours on the side of a mountain helping a stranger, Matthew Clark, 24 years old, and apparently already has the hero thing figured out. Dang, at 24, I was still trying to figure out which way the fitted sheet went on my bed.
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0: The Stats Heating, Cooling, and Appliance forecast. We got mostly cloudy tonight with low of 65. Tomorrow, showers and possible thunderstorms, a high of 75. Thursday, showers are likely with a high of 79. This is Jason Aldean.

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Hi there, JY with you. Slipping y'all into the 6 o'clock hour as we got music on the way from Dan and Shagan here from Morgan Wallen, and this one from Kane Brown. He got himself a woman on The Wolf.

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17: The Stats Heating, Cooling, and Appliance forecast, mostly cloudy tonight with a low of 65, then the wet stuff coming in. Showers, possible thunderstorms tomorrow with a high of 75. Thursday, showers are likely with a high of 79. 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

0: JY had a plan for this afternoon. Big, big plans. It was a good plan. Unfortunately, JY was involved.
1: Come on!
0: So now there's no plan. 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

Dean, My Kind of Party, number one for New Country, 104.9 The Wolf. And Steck has a pair of VIP passes for a 90-minute jump at Elevate Trampoline Park in Peoria. Fun for all ages. He's got that with the brain tease all week long. 7:10 right here on 104.9 The Wolf.

0: Now would be the perfect time to answer that text you've ignored for 3 hours because I'll get back to them later sounded reasonable at the time. 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
13: Stats, heating, cooling, and appliance forecast. We are looking mostly cloudy tonight with a low of 65. Showers and possible thunderstorms tomorrow with a high right around 75. And then Thursday, showers are likely and a high close to 79. 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And that is going to do it for me. B-Dub is coming in next. He's got you till midnight. I leave you with Sam Hunt. 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